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2: Hey there, it's Evan Bray. When someone says Saskatchewan, the first thing they think of is what? Wheat? 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But you know something? Opportunity doesn't just mean money in the economy. It also means options for our youth. And it's amazing to me just how invested in education Cameco is. This year, they've given $5 million to Saskatchewan Polytechnic to help build the mining lab on the new campus. And in 2025, Cameco donated $10 million to the University of Saskatchewan. Both donations focus on helping prepare northern students for workforce participation in the mining and nuclear industries, and include programs like the Cameco STEM Pathways Program at the USASC Prince Albert campus, and scholarships to support northern and indigenous students in their education. I'm Evan Bray. Cameco is committed to building a strong future for Saskatchewan.
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0: 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On the countdown this weekend, Stella Lefty is our guest joining us in studio.
1: I really felt like I wanted to reinvent myself. Like, I wanted to be a more confident version of myself. I was not cute, and so I think when I got to Tulane, I was just like, I want to, like, kiss all these boys. I don't know.
2: We're also going to find out if Stella Lefty can keep the top spot for a second straight week or if we have a new number one.

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1: Cal, there you are. What are you doing behind the store? And why are you sprawled out on that lawn chair?
2: Just trying to squeeze every last bit of the sunshine.
1: Did you set up that tiki bar? And is that a wading pool?
2: Yeah, it's for my hooves and my little dog, Brutus. He loves spending time outdoors.
1: All animals love being outside. I guess that explains why you're out here with them.
2: I am insulted. How inhumane of you.
1: Seriously, why are you out here?
2: Well, if I was inside, then I'd have to be working.
1: Well, we need you. We're busy stocking the shelves with pet food and pet toys and all the treats.
2: Oh, straight guy. Why'd you have to go say the T word? Brutus knows that word. You have to spell it out. 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Another E, I think.
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0: It feels really good to have new music out there. 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
4: Breaker 1-9, this here's a rubber duck. You got a copy on me, Big Ben? Come on. 10-4, Big Ben, for sure, for sure. By golly, it's clean clear to Flagtown. Come on. Yeah, it's a big 10-4 there, Big Ben. Yeah, we definitely.

the 6th of June in a Kenworth pulling logs. Cab over Pete with a reefer on and a Jimmy hauling hogs. We was headed for Bear on I-10 about a mile out of Shaky Town. I says, Pigpen, this here's the rubber duck, and I'm about to put the hammer down.

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0: 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If you didn't get enough of us, Locker and Brett, during the week, we're here for the weekend as well.
1: We're back.
0: By the way, we talked about this yesterday, and I truly believe this, and I hope that she, because I watched the skit on Saturday Night Live.
1: Oh.
0: I watched the Stella Lefty clip, and they were making fun of her.
1: Right.
0: But I would look at that. I would be so excited.
1: She's a rising star.
0: If you've made it to the point where Saturday Night Live is making fun of you.
1: You're there.
0: That's a benchmark.
1: That is.
0: Right?
1: You've made it. Yeah, I agree.
0: I hope she's taking it that way for sure. Here she is with her hit, Boston, on the Grid. On a

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0: That's Jordan Davis. Turn this truck around. 92.9 The Grid. We made somebody's day yesterday with our final pair of Country Thunder tickets for the week. We got to we got to give Sawyer a call.
1: Hello.
0: Good morning, Sawyer. How are you?
2: Hi, Sawyer.
1: I'm good. How are you guys?
0: We're doing really, really well. We're curious about your knee. How's it? Did you have the surgery yesterday?
1: Yeah, I had knee surgery yesterday.
2: Oh, girl.
0: Wow. Okay.
2: What type of knee surgery did you get?
1: I got an exploratory scope, and they found, like, things rubbing on my meniscus.
2: Oh, okay. So you got a little bit removed, too. Ooh, how are you doing today?
1: In a lot of pain, but...
2: Yeah. So you got to go home later yesterday, or are you still in the hospital?
1: No, I got to go home later yesterday.
0: Okay. That's good. Yeah.
2: So mom's bringing you lots of goodies. Taking care of you. Yeah. Oh, I'm sorry, girl.
0: Are you going to miss a lot of school, or...
1: I'm hoping to go to school on Monday.
0: Oh, good. Wow. Good for you. I like that.
2: Tough cookie.
0: I like that. Well, is your mom handy? What's your mom's name, Sawyer?
1: Natalie. She's right beside me.
0: Natalie. Can I speak to Natalie?
3: Hello?
0: Hi, Natalie. It's Locker and Brett from The Grid.
3: Oh, good morning.
0: Good morning. Now, we'd like to send Sawyer to Country Thunder, but she's going to need somebody to go with her.
3: Yes.
0: Okay. So are you cool with that?
3: I am very cool with that, yes.
0: Okay.
2: All right.
0: She's a big Megan Maroney fan?
3: She's just like crying right now.
2: Oh, my God. You know what? She's so deserving.
3: And she is, yeah. She's got tears running down her face.
0: Okay. All right.
3: Where are you going to answer that? That's the clinic. Sorry. The surgery office was phony.
0: Oh, well, hey, listen.
2: There you go.
0: We'll text you. We'll figure out all this information. Okay. But you guys are going to Country Thunder.
3: Thank you guys so much.
0: Give us a good woo.
2: Give us a good woo.
3: Woo-woo.
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1: You want it quicker.
0: Yeah, I like the app because, I don't know, like...
1: It's trendy.
0: I do everything through my phone now.
1: I know.
0: Right? 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
1: It's convenient.
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2: Hey there, it's Evan Bray. When someone says Saskatchewan, the first thing they think of is what? Wheat? 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And that means big opportunity for the people of Saskatchewan. But you know something? Opportunity doesn't just mean money in the economy. It also means options for our youth. And it's amazing to me just how invested in education Cameco is. This year, they've given $5 million to Saskatchewan Polytechnic to help build the mining lab on the new campus. And in 2025, Cameco donated $10 million to the University of Saskatchewan. Both donations focus on helping prepare northern students for workforce participation in the mining and nuclear industries, and include programs like the Cameco STEM Pathways Program at the USASC Prince Albert campus, and scholarships to support northern and indigenous students in their education. I'm Evan Bray. Cameco is committed to building a strong future for Saskatchewan.
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0: great things. Love, hate, love. 92.9 The Grid. Good morning. We had a visitor yesterday. Had a lot of fun. And if you missed him yesterday from the Western Senators, Jordan will be playing tonight again.
1: Jordan.
0: Yeah. Prairie Land Park.
1: Prairie Land Park. Oktoberfest. Let's go.
0: And the Polka King is
1: the
0: here.
1: The Polka King!
0: All right. Let's hear a tune, Jordan. Come on.

0: Prairie Land Park opens up at 2. Jordan and the Western Senators get started at about 6 o'clock tonight. So,
1: so
0: enjoy
1: fun.
0: Oktoberfest. This is Dean Brody's Dirt Road Scholar on the grid.

0: on me.
1: We're at the double. Jade Eagleson on the grid. Good morning. We've got a decent Saturday, a fantastic weekend. This nice weather just continues to roll on here, Brad.
2: I'll take it.
1: 23 on Monday.
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2: Let's go.
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0: Again, one of my favorites we're playing right now. Hardy with Eric Church, Morgan Wallen, Tim McGraw. That's MacArthur on the grid.
1: We're still getting pictures on the text line at 306-477-9292, and we love it.
2: Hello?
0: Kyla, we got your text. Those are gorgeous pictures.
2: I know. Yeah. Isn't that amazing?
0: Where is that?
2: That's the Shamba Lake.
0: Okay. That's beautiful.
1: Wow. And what do you like to fish for there? Primarily pickerel, jack?
2: Jack. Yeah, whichever. Yeah.
1: Nice.
2: Yeah, whatever.
0: Is Jack the one with all the bones?
1: Jacks, they're harder to fill it. Yeah. Yeah, but they're fun fight.
0: they're a little...
1: They're a good reel.
2: They're both fun to fight because sometimes the little ones fight more than the big ones.
1: That's true. They got more wind in them.
2: Yeah. But so, yeah, 10-pound pickerel is fun to catch.
1: Isn't it?
2: Oh, yeah.
0: So where is Deschambeau Lake in comparison to where you're?
1: My parents own cabins. They own a resort up past Nipawin, Tobin Lake.
0: Tobin Lake.
1: Yeah, reel them in cabins. So I'm thinking you're further. East? You're north. Yeah, yeah.
2: Well, I'm in PA, and Deschambeau Lake is, you turn at Smeaton and you go towards Flin Flon.
0: Okay.
1: Oh, okay.
0: Up there.
1: Okay.
0: Okay. We love getting pictures. Thank you, Kyla.
2: Okay, thanks. Bye.
0: And we're still posting those, too, up on our grid Facebook page.
1: Yep.
0: So keep them coming. 306-477-9292. I got to make it up there to Deschambeau.

0: Alicia thinks my tractor's sexy. Kenny Chesney on the grid. This might be something for the kids. Maybe Beckham would love this. Your boy, eh?
1: Well, he would. I love it every year. It's the corn maze and pumpkin season. It's here. Dutch Growers. So you can head out and check out the maze at Prairie Pathways. It's a fun kids corn maze.
0: Yeah.
1: I love it. Take some cute pics.
0: There you go. 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
1: Yes. Even better.
0: James Barker Band. Somebody I know. On the grid.

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0: That's Zach Topf, South of Sanity on the Grid. Brett, we get a visit every Friday from Brad Wall.
1: Yes.
0: And he does a little off the grid feature with us. And if you missed it, we're going to rerun that on Sundays at noon. So, the theme this week is Nashville, Music Row. And what he does is he sort of ties a legacy artist and then a new artist in with a common theme. So
1: I love that.
0: Alan Jackson actually is one of the legacy artists that he's featuring this weekend as well. So if you missed it again, Off the Grid with Brad Wall, he is a great storyteller.
1: Isn't he?
0: And he's like a country music historian. So
1: this is like pure country.
0: Pure country. Yeah. I love it. And so again, like I said, noon tomorrow, and we'll be featuring a tune from Alan Jackson. And here he is. Don't rock the jukebox on the grid. Don't rock.

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1: And here's him in a recent interview.
2: 100% know that I want a family, probably a decently large one, but it's something that, you know, not to get into the weeds on all of it, but it's something I've really struggled with, to be honest, is trying to find the balance of at-home life versus being on the road, how to develop a relationship and maintain a relationship. I think it's easy to find one. I think it's more, you know, how you show up as a partner, and that's something I've had to really work on the last couple of years. And
0: he certainly knows what to say.
1: Does he ever? He's the expert.
0: Okay, I should not be giving relationship advice, but
1: here's the second expert.
0: Okay, hold on. All right,
1: give your theory.
0: I locked it down early.
1: 101 with Locker Romance.
0: I have been with my wife for a very long time.
1: Yes.
0: And here's what I will say. Okay. If it's the right person for you, you will make it work. I don't care if you're running a farm, on the patch, in
1: wherever.
0: A band. If you want to make it work, you will make it work. That's my thought on it. So,
1: I love that. And I think I'm going to take that for what it is. Or you could buy a dog. They're committed and they love you forever. That's Brett's tidbit.

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2: Cal, are you all dressed up in work clothes?
3: You look surprised.
2: Very surprised. I mean, you got the coveralls, boots, hat, gloves.
3: It's harvest season, straight guy. What?

0: good to get dressed for the part. Cowtown has everything I need, too, to wear for the season.
1: Really? What are you going to harvest?
0: Remember that garden I planted?
1: You mean the garden that I planted for you?
0: Yeah, that's the one. I just want to look good while I watch you do all the work for me.
1: But I'm not dressed for gardening.
0: It's called harvesting straight, guy. Look, maybe you just need to get to Cowtown. They have the jeans, the boots, the shirts, and the hats. They have everything you need.
1: Well, that is true.
0: And when you're working hard, you gotta make sure to stay hydrated. So bring a big drink of water. For me. I get thirsty watching you work.
2: In town, out of town, for all your Western wear, it's gotta be Cowtown. Shirts and hats, boots and belts, and over 7,000 pairs of jeans. Cowtown Canada on Facebook.
1: Cow, what happened to your garden? Everything is stripped bare.
0: Yeah, I've been snacking.
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0: 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I took a little bit of heat this week from a friend of mine.
1: You did?
0: A Flames fan.
1: From a Flames fan. I was going to say that.
0: ABC. Anything but Calgary. Okay, so she was upset because we didn't talk about the Flames. So I'm curious. Okay. You can text us, 306-477-9292. I'm an Oilers fan. Brett doesn't really have a team. You kind of like the Capitals, and you like Sidney Crosby. Everybody loves Sidney Crosby, though.
1: The kid.
0: So I get that. And you don't have to pick a team.
1: I mean, I'll cheer for the Oilers, too. I'll ban Hob, Wagon, out of it, out of everything, basically.
0: Yeah. Okay. Well, so here's the thing. Do people want us to report on the other Canadian teams? Maybe they do.
1: I mean, yeah, I would say there's probably some Leaf fans that do. There's probably some Habs fans
0: that do. Let us know then.
1: Okay, you good with that?
0: I'm okay with that.
1: Okay.
0: If we get a consensus that people want to hear about the other Canadian teams, then I'll mention them.
1: More than
0: McDavid.
1: Okay.
0: Josh Stump on the Grid.

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0: 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I'm Locker.
1: I'm Brett.
0: This weather.
1: It's perfect.
0: Yeah. Sunny and 16 today. 20 tomorrow. And Monday, Brett?
1: 23.
0: Unbelievable. I've been trying to get out and enjoy it as much as I possibly can. I hope you are as well. Sunshine's free.
1: It is.
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1: Trevor, how are you doing this morning?
2: I'm good. How are you guys?
0: Where are you farming?
2: We're over in this North Battleford country.
0: Okay, cool.
1: Oh, nice.
0: And how are you guys? Are you guys caught up as well?
2: Oh, no, we're way behind.
1: Oh, no.
0: Okay. Was it a little wetter up in your neck of the woods?
2: Yeah, we've been fighting Mother Nature all year, so.
0: Yeah, all right. Well, hopefully this dry weather that we're getting here over the next little while, hopefully this will get you guys back on track, okay?
2: Yeah, here's hoping. We'll talk to you guys later. Keep up the good work.
0: Thank you. Thank you, my friend. Would love to see those picks, so hopefully they come through this next time, all right?
2: Okay, sounds good.
0: Trevor sent us some unbelievable pictures, which we've been posting on our Facebook page,
1: yes.
0: Brett.
1: The Northern Lights and the Combine.
0: So beautiful. Yeah.
1: Saskatchewan.

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1: And we had Jason McCoy in, and we got him to explain one of his Roadhammer tunes, which is coming up here in a minute.
2: Yeah, so this song, we're heading back to Australia in October, and this song was originally written by an Australian. So it's all Australian town names.
0: Oh,
2: it's been a Tullamore, Seasmore, Tullamore, Sinsmore.
1: So hard to do live.
2: I can't do it. Anyway, Hank Snow, everybody says it's a Johnny Cash song.
1: Yeah.
2: Hank Snow toured in Australia way, way back, and he heard the song, and then he put all the Western names to it.
1: Yes.
2: So it was a Canadian who made this song what it is in the North American side. When you go down to Australia and then you try, you got to do a lot of tongue push-ups so you don't break your tongue if you can do the Australian version. But the version you're hearing here is thanks to Hank Snow.
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0: Jason Aldean, My Kind of Party on the Grid. We announced Red Clay Strays this week.
1: Yep.
0: And if you're looking for any concert information, just hit the Grid webpage, okay? 929thegrid.com. All the shows coming to town, we'll lay them all out for you on the webpage. But this week, and you and I have been racking our brains on how to give away these tickets. We'll come up with something fun, but
1: yes.
0: Join us Monday for a chance to win those tickets, okay?
1: I think people are pretty excited about it.
0: This one's a big one.
1: I think so.
0: Yeah. This is a band that's sort of, how do you explain them? If people aren't familiar with them, they're kind of

0: of, they're right there. They're just ready to bubble over into like a massive mainstream
1: stuff. Yeah.
0: Their fans are rabid too.
1: Yeah.
0: Like they are. You'll see it when we go.
1: Okay.
0: Brett, when you and I go to the show, you will see that, and that place will be packed.
1: I just wrote it on a sticky note. Got it.
0: Josh Ross, Hate How You Look on the Grid. Good morning.

0: Travis Tritt. Getting a little Travis Tritt into the mix.
1: Yes. Well,
0: nothing wrong with that. This is 92.9 The Grid. I'm Locker. That's Brett. Oilers, Seattle Kraken tonight.
1: They're hosting
0: 5 o'clock.
1: Yes.
0: Oh, this team is going to drive me crazy. I did not expect this from the Oilers under Babcock, if I'm being honest. And listen, it's only 2 games in, so maybe I'm being a little bit correct. I thought they were going to be a
1: You're going off a 2-game stat here.
0: I know, but still, 16 goals the other night. Like, what's going on?
1: It's fun, though.
0: Yeah, it is fun. You're right. You made a comment.
1: Gives you a heart attack, but
0: you made
1: fun.
0: A comment yesterday that you love where hockey is at right now, and I kind of got to
1: agree
0: with
1: you. It's fast.
0: As much as everybody, these teams are driving me crazy, it is fun to watch.
1: It's so fast.
0: Favorite Oiler?
1: Favorite Oiler. Leon. Draisaitl, 100%.
0: Really? Okay.
1: Oh yeah, I'm going to him every time to put it bar down.
0: I gotta go. I gotta go Nuge.
1: Really?
0: Still my favorite. He's hurt right now, but still my favorite.
1: Okay. Well, yeah, your loyalty. Here.
0: He's been there forever. Gotta pick Nuge. Jess Muskaloot, Cheap Wine and Cigarettes on the Grid.

0: Charlie Major on the grid. That's it for us.
1: Yes.
0: Have yourself a good Saturday. Like, yeah.
1: Yes.
0: Just enjoy this day. Get out. Do
1: Take
0: something.
1: Take in that sun.
0: Tomorrow's going to be even better. It's supposed to be 23 degrees on Monday.
1: This is awesome.
0: Yeah, it's unbelievable. All right. We make way for Bobby Bones and the Country Top 30 coming up. See ya. We'll sign off with Luke Bones.

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0: Bobby Bones. Hey, everybody. Welcome to the countdown. Today's show is going to be really cool because Stella Lefty is going to be hanging out with us in studio. We're also going to count down the biggest 30 songs in country music. But before we get to this week's 30, let's check in with Amy and get a recap of last week's top three.
1: The number three song went to Kenny Chesney, Carry On. Carry On.

0: The number two song went to Luke Combs, Be By You.
1: Nothing beats that view, I guess what it comes down to. Is I just wanna be by you.
0: And last week, the number one song in the country was Stella Lefty with Boston.

0: Can she repeat at number one? We'll find out. But first, let's get started at number 30. It's Cody Johnson and his latest called Horseback on the Country Top 30.
1: He's a ranch hand in a pinch, man. Hotter than the red on the cattle brand. 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A cast iron skillet swinging lid flip.

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0: my horseback.
1: Cody Johnson and Horseback at number 30 here on the countdown. A throwback now from 2014. Here is FGL and Luke Bryan. 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

0: Blake Shelton at number 29 with his latest, Let Him In Anyway. Stella Lefty is in studio with us today. Okay, so walk me through this. You're studying at Tulane. You're writing music at the same time. Are you performing anywhere?
1: No, I had huge stage fright. Huge. Like, would not sing in front of anybody. Did one show. We had, like a frat organized something. There was this band, like, a bunch of my, like, some of my guy friends were trying to, like, do this band and sing at this, like, frat thing. And they asked me to be the lead singer, and I said yes. And then, like, 3 weeks go by, we haven't rehearsed yet, and I'm like, I can't do it. Back out. And then there was, like, one time where I did sing, like,
2: covers.
1: Well,
2: you backed out, and you stayed backed out?
1: Yeah, no, I didn't do it.
2: I thought the end of the story was you showed up.
1: No.
2: It's like a Disney movie.
1: No. There's no heroic moment where it all, like, happens. I was just like, no, I can't do it. I had the worst stage fright. Like, I would not get on stage.
2: But how did they even know that you could sing?
1: I was posting. That's what was weird. And I still don't understand why I felt so comfortable posting myself singing, but, like, could not do it in front of another person.
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4: 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It is from Chase Matthew, and this is his latest called Holding It Down here on the Country Top 30.

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1: Let's hop into a request now from Ellis, listening in Mississippi. He wants to hear Morgan Wallen, Lies, Lies, Lies.

0: Megan Maroney at number 27 with Medicine. And now let's play What Year Was It?
1: What year was it?
0: All these things happened the same year. Can you name the year? Apple launched the first Apple Watch. One Direction broke up. And David Letterman retired from The Late Show. What year did it happen? The first Apple Watch. One Direction splits up. And David Letterman retires from The Late Show. I'll give you a second to think about it. The year was 2015. Also from that year, here's Thomas Rhett and Die a Happy Man on the Country Top 30.

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1: Now we got another request for you. This is from Billy in Alabama. He wants to hear When She Says Baby from Jason Aldean. So here you go, Billy.

0: Graylin James, that's Water at a Wedding, at number 25 here on the countdown. We have Stella Lefty here in studio. Earlier, we were talking about your stage fright that prevented you from performing in college. Instead, you performed on social media. But those comments and DMs can be brutal. Do you read them?
1: I did, but there were like 5 comments. These videos weren't crushing. It was like 5 comments, and they were like emojis. You know what I mean?
2: Did you feel weird posting your first video?
1: No, because I think my first video was in like 2020, or maybe even, well, okay, so I was posting on Musical.ly when I was like 14.
2: Like music.ly.
1: Well, yes, yeah, yeah. Yes, and I was posting like lip syncing videos, where, you know, and like people were doing like this and whatever, so I just like don't think I ever really thought about it. But the first time I probably like posted a cover, like it was like probably 2020, and I didn't think about it. Really?
2: And you didn't feel weird, or you didn't watch it back and go, I don't know, should I leave this up?
1: No.
2: I mean, I still do that with every video I post, and I've been doing this a long time.
1: I do that more now. I don't think I cared then, because I was like, what, like 10 people are going to view this video? You know, like now I think I watch my videos more and like critique myself. But I try not to. I think it's like, that's not fun.
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1: We got another request for you now. This one is from Dawn, listening in Gloversville, New York. She wants to hear George Burge, Mind on You.

0: George Burge, Mind on You, by request here on the Country Top 30. We have Stella Lefty in studio with us. When you were first getting started, so people were DMing you and offering to fly you out to meet them because your music was doing so well, how did you trust them enough to do that?
1: I did that multiple times. I did that multiple times because that person is not my publisher now. My publisher now also DM'd me like 2 months later being like, got any songs? And I was like, no. And
2: he's
1: like,
2: I just wouldn't trust a dude in my DMs.
1: I don't know. I think I was just like really, I really wanted to figure it out. I was like really determined to figure it out. And like I was posting every day, multiple times a day. And so I think I was just like whatever it takes to like get where I need to go.
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6: Why did the golfer bring an extra pair of pants?
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0: Coetzel, Ella Langley. 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
1: Now let's get into a throwback from Luke Bryan. Here is Country Girl, Shake It For Me from 2011.

0: At number 22, that's Parker McCollum, Killing Me. Stella Lefty is here now.
1: I feel like if I lived in New Orleans my freshman year, it wouldn't have been the freshman 15, it'd have been the freshman 55. Because the food there is so rich.
2: Eating all the po'boys.
1: Yeah.
2: Freshman 55.
1: Yeah, the food there is, it's great.
2: It's so good.
1: But it's so rich. Do you have, like an appreciation now for Cajun food just because you lived there for 4 years?
2: I do. I'm like really unfortunately picky. Like I'm a really picky eater and it's so lame and it like has been lame forever and I want to get over it, but I can't. But I do really, I appreciate it. And like, have you ever been to a crawfish boil?
1: I'm from Arkansas, yes. I mean, a lot, yeah.
2: A lot. A lot. Do you love it?
1: I don't like getting my hands dirty.
2: You don't?
1: Not really. And I've probably done it 20 times. But, you know, like they dump them out.
2: Yes.
1: And there's,
2: and there's the corn and the potato.
1: Yeah. Oh, yeah.
2: Yes, I die for that. I love those.
1: You can only do this so many times. And it's a lot of work for not a lot of meat.
2: But it tastes so good. It tastes so good and it's like there's something so like... I don't know. It's like a full activity.
1: I'm not trying to have an activity.
2: You're not
1: when
2: trying
1: I'm trying
2: to, have
1: an to eat. No, no. You, and then to stay there in your nails.
2: I would get really gross about it, to be honest. Like, we had crawfish boils all the time. Because, like, Tulane loves to celebrate. I mean, New Orleans loves to celebrate anything. Like, there's a holiday every week, parade every week. It's the best place on the planet. They're celebrating all the time. And, like, we were just eating crawfish and having crawfish boils, like, every single month, multiple times a month. And I, like, truly would just be sitting on the ground, like, really going at it.
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0: Stella Lefty talks about pushing yourself out of your comfort zone. 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
1: Eric in New Hampshire sent us a request for Dasha's Austin. So here you go, Eric. We have

0: Hudson Westbrook, your number 19 song was Painted You Pretty here on the Country Top 30.
1: Getting into another request now from Felicia, listening in Boston, Massachusetts. She's listening on the Bull, and she wants to hear Cole Swindell, A Single Saturday Night.

0: Jason Aldean, Don't Tell on Me at number 18. Here on the Country Top 30, we have Stella Lefty hanging out with us. Tell me about moving to a new city and what that means about your personal growth.
1: When I got to Tulane, I was like, wow, I haven't made a new friend in so long. Like, this is such a different experience. I'm not so far from home, but like, it just, everything felt so different. But I think, like, I don't know, it just gave me, it was different because I really felt like I wanted to reinvent myself. Like, I wanted to be a more confident version of myself. I wanted to be, like, boys did not think I was cute for the first 18 years of my life. I was not cute. And so I think when I got to Tulane, I was just like, I want to, like, kiss all these boys. I don't know. It just, but I didn't. It wasn't even that. I don't know. Like, I think the biggest thing is just like finding out who you are in different settings and like going out of your comfort zone to just like figure that out, whatever that is, like joining a club or getting involved with like whatever's going on in the community, whether it be in LA or when I was in college or whatever, like just involving yourself in things.
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10: 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Another request. This one's from Caden in Charlotte, North Carolina. 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

Post Malone and Blake Shelton by request. That was Pour Me a Drink. I hope you caught the iHeartRadio Music Festival a few weeks ago, but if you didn't, it's all good. You can stream it right now to relive the biggest moments, including Lainey Wilson's tribute to Dolly Parton, Kenny Chesney's performance, and so much more. It is up now on Disney Plus and Hulu. We are now at the number 17 song. It is from Taylor Swift, I Knew It, I Knew You, on the Country Top 30.

0: Taylor Swift. I knew it. I knew you. Your number 17 song this week.
1: Jennifer up in Connecticut is asking for some Gabby Barrett. So let's play I Hope. It's a country top 30 request.

0: That's Zach Topp with South of Sanity, your number 16 song. We have Stella Lefty with us here in studio. Hey, tell me about going from being a songwriter to a performer.
1: The joke of the situation was, like, my first sessions that I was in Nashville for when I wanted to be a songwriter, I was, like, writing these songs, but these sessions, like, weren't pointed at, like, okay, we're going to write for this specific artist. We were just going in being, like, let's write. But, like, it was not for me. Like, we were just like, let's write anything. But I would go home and, like, post those songs on TikTok. And I think people were just like, you know what I mean? They were like, you're not supposed to do that. You're not even allowed to do that. They were like, this is actually the opposite of, like, what today's point was. And I was just like, well, what does anything matter? You know, I didn't know there were rules. I didn't know that that was, like, people probably left those sessions being like, we don't want to write with her again. Like, what is she doing? But yeah, it was like quickly after I got to LA where I was like, I actually think I want to like sing these songs that I'm writing.
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5: It is Matt Stell. 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He's also got new music out. 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

Mattsdale, where I'll be your Spotlight Artist of the Week here on The Countdown. We are halfway through it now. At number 15, it's Luke Combs and Rethink Some Things.

0: Ella Langley and Morgan Wallen, I Can't Love You Anymore. 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
2: We've also got a throwback from Kane and Caitlin Brown. And the countdown continues as we get closer to the top 10 songs. 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
5: There's a difference in a coffin and a casket.
6: Interesting.
5: What do you think it is?
6: Does a coffin have a different shape?
5: Yes, that's exactly what it is. A casket is a rectangle with four sides.
6: Uh-huh.
5: A coffin is a hexagon with six sides.
7: Oh, I've seen those.
5: So it is a shape size. I would have bet that they were the same thing, just a different word for the same thing.
6: I only knew that because some girls get coffin nails.
5: Not familiar.
6: And it's where the tip of their nails is in the shape of that, the weird shape of the coffin.
5: Huh.
6: You know?
5: Like, is that still something people do?
6: I've never gotten them. I'm just saying I've seen coffin nails before.
5: Huh.
8: They mostly do caskets now, right? Than coffins?
5: I don't know.
6: I think it depends what you're into.
5: I don't know.
4: Amy, you're up!
6: The most Googled questions are...
5: Across the board.
6: Yeah. What time is it? Which I find hilarious because
8: look at your phone.
6: Can't you just look
5: in the corner of the screen that you're Googling on? Yeah, yeah.
6: And then, what is today?
8: You know what? I do ask that a lot. Like when I'm filling something out, you know, they're like, hey, will you fill this out? Yeah, yeah. What's today?
5: But you can look on the front of your screen. You don't have to go to
6: yeah,
5: Google. Like mine literally says the date and the
6: people
5: time.
6: People are Googling
5: right
6: it, which is funny to me.
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1: Now let's get into a throwback from a few years ago. 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
1: We got another request that just came in from Haley listening in Tampa on US 103.5. She wants to hear Tim McGraw, I Like It, I Love It.

0: Bailey Zimmerman Chevy Silverado at number 11 here on the countdown. Stella Lefty is in studio with us. Your career is just getting started. Tell me about the people you've met. Have you met Luke Combs yet?
1: No. I would not be cool about meeting him.
2: You would.
1: I really love
2: him.
1: You would
2: because he's so nice.
1: No, you don't understand though. Like, She Got the Best of Me would be scream. Like, these songs, like, I don't, like, my high school experience doesn't exist without this album. So I wouldn't be cool. I'd be zero chill. Maybe I'd cry.
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4: Welcome back to the show. Another request. This is for Greg in Norfolk, Virginia. He used the hashtag Country Top 30 to request Morgan Wallen last night.

0: Lainey Wilson and John Mayer at number 9 with Phone Keys Wallet. And if you missed Lainey's tribute to Dolly during the iHeartRadio Music Festival, you can still see it. It's on Disney Plus and Hulu. Also, you can see performances from Kenny Chesney, this week's guest, Stella Lefty, and so much more. Again, Disney Plus and Hulu. Stella Lefty is with us. Is there anyone else you've met in country music who's been really cool?
1: Vincent.
2: You know, I really like him.
1: Me too.
2: I don't know if you told him you were coming to...
1: I did.
2: I really like him.
1: He really likes you too.
2: Yeah, and I like it. I don't like a lot of... I don't dislike a lot of people's music, but I just live in it. I'm jaded.
1: Totally.
2: It's just...
1: Do you hate my music?
2: No, I don't... No, why would I... No, I don't... No. It's hard to get in this room. No, I mean, no, I'm a fan. All that to say, I'm a fan. So, no, I do like your music, and... Yeah, you mentioned your boyfriend. I was just going to not bring... I'm sure that gets brought up everywhere, so I wasn't. But,
1: no, I appreciate it.
2: But I love him.
1: He's the best.
2: And I love his music.
1: The best. Truly.
2: Like, that. His music is my vibe. How'd you guys meet?
1: I met him via DM. He DM'd me.
2: What was his DM?
1: He said he liked Thinking About You when I was teasing it. So he sent me the song.
2: Did he really like that song, or was he just trying to use that to get to you?
1: He says he really liked the song.
2: But what do you believe?
1: He was in a really weird... I don't think he was, like, looking for love. I don't think that he was...
2: Classic line.
1: You know?
2: Boy. Yeah.
1: He wasn't looking for love.
2: Hard to get. Yeah, yeah.
1: No, but that's what he says. So, you know, I don't know.
2: First date.
1: Oh, my God. I don't know the name of the restaurant, but we went to go eat steak.
2: Here?
1: Yes.
2: Does he fly out to California?
1: Yeah. He's in L.A. a lot.
2: Do you come here a lot to see him?
1: Mm-hmm.
2: How long have you guys been dating?
1: Like 6 months, 5 months.
2: What's your favorite song of his?
1: Ooh, Speak of the Devil.
2: Does he have any songs about you?
1: No.
2: Does that hurt your feelings?
1: Yes.
2: Okay, yes. That's enough. That's enough on him.
1: All right, that was a good one.
2: Yeah, that's a good one. Good run there.
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0: We have a request coming up for Cole Swindell.
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3: With Bobby Bones.
4: We have Stella Lefty with us in studio. Okay, your song Boston, before it was a number one song, it went viral on TikTok, like many of your songs. Who did you write Boston with?
5: I wrote the chorus set alone when I was out here. And then I brought it to Grace and Joe, who's like my producer in Nashville. And then we finished it.
4: And did you sing just the chorus of it on TikTok? Or
5: yeah.
4: Did you finish the whole song first?
5: No, like on TikTok, the only thing I sang was like the first half of the chorus. So nothing else existed. So by the time the video was doing well, I was like, there's no song.
4: You have success on an incomplete song.
5: Yes, on like one line of a song. And I was like, there's literally no song. I was like, I don't even know what the song is going to, like, I didn't even have an idea of what this, like, the verse was going to sound like.
4: Was it just kind of a throwaway when you wrote, because it was so limited. So did you just go, I'm just going to do this, put it up for something to post? Or did you think, I'm going to do this, and if it works, I'll continue to grow it?
5: No, I wasn't even thinking about, I was honestly, like, I just had a second to kill before I was going on a date. And so, I was, like, in Nashville to be writing, and I hadn't written anything that day. And so I was, like, feeling like I needed to be more productive. And so I was, like, I'll just sit at the piano and just see, like, whatever comes out. And then, like, go on the date and, like, you know, do whatever else tomorrow. Like, I'm sure I had, like, a session or whatever it was. So I wasn't thinking about it. Like, I wasn't thinking about anything. I really just posted the song because I was just in this phase where I was posting all the time, which is, I guess, the phase I'm always in.
4: Let's play Boston right now. It was number one last week, dropping to 8 this week on the Country Top 30.

0: That was Stella Lefty at number 8 with Boston. 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
1: Lauren in Texarkana, Texas, sent in a request. She wants to hear Cole Swindell, She Had Me at Heads, Carolina. So here you go, Lauren.

0: Luke Bryan, Country and She Knows It. That's your number 7 song this week.
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4: Thank you guys for listening and being here. Now it's time for the song that did not make the countdown, but it almost made the countdown, and it's from Jason Aldean. This is called Anytime Soon. You're almost made it on the Country Top 30.

0: Luke Combs, Be By You, your number 6 song here on the countdown. Okay, now, let's play What Year Was It?
1: What year was it?
0: All these things happen the same year. Name the year. Apple launched their iTunes Music Store. The very last VW Beetle was produced. That was the last of 65 years in producing that car. And A Simple Life with Paris Hilton and Nicole Richie premiered on television. What year was it? iTunes, The Last, Beetle, and The Simple Life with Paris and Nicole. The answer is 2003. Also from that year, Brooks and Dunn, Red Dirt Road on the Country Top.

0: Lauren Elena and Chase Matthew, All My Exes. 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
1: Time now for another request. This one is for Matt listening in Georgia. He wants to hear Parmalee, Take My Name. Take my

0: Ella Langley, Love and Life Again. That's your number four song here on the countdown.
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5: And now a quick request before we get to the top three songs this week. Lisa in Denver is listening on the Bull, and she wants to hear "Boys Back Home" from Dylan Marlowe and Dylan Scott. Yeah.

That was Dylan Marlowe and Dylan Scott by request with Boys Back Home. This guy just added some more dates in the fall, so if you get a chance, go see him. He'll be in studio next weekend. At number 3, here's John Morgan with Kid Myself on the Country Top 30.

0: That was your number two song, Morgan Wallen, Been By Now. Okay, now it's time for Tell Me Something Good.
1: It's time for the good news.
2: With Bobby.
3: Tell me something good.
0: A guy had a bunch of rings that were passed down to him from his maybe even great-great-grandparents, and he accidentally threw them away because he was getting rid of a bunch of junk in his house. Threw away the rings. I was like, oh no, called the city. And so the New York Department of Sanitation located the garbage truck that earlier in the day had picked up his garbage that he hoped that it was in. And so pulled the truck into the center and they went through it. There was a 20,000 pound load in this truck.
4: Dang.
0: They dumped it out. They went to a place where they could dump it out. And then they brought people out and they searched for it and they found the rings.
4: Wow. This is New York City?
0: It says New York. I don't know about city.
4: Cause I would think that once that truck dumped in the landfill,
0: it didn't get to the landfill.
4: Right.
0: Yeah.

0: few.
1: Because you don't know where you dumped what.
2: right. You're in
1: I don't know if it was city or not.
3: But there's been stories of people after it's already been dumped, like the landfill mapping out exactly where that truck did drop.
2: No, I know, but I feel like New York City is way worse.
3: Trash everywhere.
1: Yeah, because there are so many trucks going in, dumping so many places.
3: Yeah.
1: Where if it's a small town, you probably know the garbage truck today dumped here.
2: Mm-hmm.
1: Yeah, but they found all of his stuff. How fortunate for this guy that they cared enough to go and search for it and didn't say, yeah, we'll look, and then not really look. But that's from Fox 5 New York, so a big shout out to all of them. That's really great. That's what it's all about.
4: That was Tell Me Something Good.
1: The number one song is coming up next.
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3: Welcome back. Now, before we get into our number one song, if you missed the iHeartRadio Music Festival, that's all right. You can still watch it back right now if you go to Disney Plus and Hulu. Lainey Wilson's tribute to Dolly Parton, Weezer, Goo Goo Dolls, and this guy, Kenny Chesney, performed as well. He has our number one song this week. It's Kenny Chesney with Carry On at number one here on the Country Top 30.

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Love it. Some Clint Black. That is Killing Time on the Grid. I'm Sully, just starting up my shift here. Hope you've had a wonderful Saturday so far and your weekend's been off to just an amazing start. I mean, we're hitting 24 degrees tomorrow. 24 degrees coming for tomorrow, Sunday, October 4th. I can get used to that. Let's do some Ella Langley. This is the newest one. It's called Love and Life Again on the Grid.

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Dustin Lynch and Jelly Roll, that is Chevrolet on the grid. Hope you're having a wonderful Saturday. Now, Cody texted in looking for some Dustin Lynch, but it wasn't that tune. So you know what I'm going to do here? I got no bosses around. The hallways are empty. All right, let's double up the Dustin. We are going double Dustin. Let's do Stars Like Confetti. This is a great tune.

It's so good. Doubling up the Dustin. That is Dustin Lynch, Stars Like Confetti on the grid. I'm Sully. All right, let's shift gears. Let's go from a couple Dustin Lynch back-to-back to Cameron Whitcomb, the Entertainer of the Year at the CCMAs, Album of the Year winner at the CCMAs. This guy took home a ton of hardware. This is Kingdom of Fear on the grid.

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2: 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It's called Rethink Some Things. I think you're going to like this one. 306-477-9292. 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
0: All right, this guy was here last 2 years ago at the X, so I think we're owed a visit. It's the Cora Blunn Band. 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

has missed his work. Richie, he now fears the worst. He stood up his ex-wife. She called him a jerk. Of course, Holtman didn't have nothing better to do. Yeah. Except Ranch.

0: modified canola seed that was genetically modified for control of the weeds and for big old yields of margarine oil raised hell all over that native prairie soil. Agriculture Canada is definitely going to be looking for us.
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0: Some Reba McEntire. That is fancy on the grid. I absolutely loved just shooting the stuff with this guy on the red carpet, Tyler Joe Miller. Now, the Canucks and Oilers the other night played to a 9-7 final. I mean, that's a football score. 9-7 the final. It's been a matter of time. We knew the Canucks losing ways would start. He's a West Coast guy. I hate to admit it, but as am I. And I asked him on that red carpet, I said, what's life like being a Canucks fan?
1: I am a Canucks fan.
2: Yeah.
1: Yeah. I grew up a Canucks fan and Otto Senders fan.
0: Oh, okay.
1: Very random.
0: So you got a backup.
1: Got
0: it's
1: a
0: good.
1: Backup.
0: Yeah.
1: Neither's working out.
0: Not so much. I know the feeling, man. I know the feeling. Canucks back in action tonight. 8 o'clock puck drop taking on the Calgary Flames. Oilers taking on the Kraken at 5 o'clock, and you got the Sens and Leafs. Tyler Joe Miller's backup, the Sens, taking on the Leafs at 5 tonight as well. Let's do some TJM. This is Under the Influence on the Grid.

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Man, we have got a good looking end to your weekend. Tomorrow hitting 20 degrees. Monday upwards of 24. So that'll be Monday, October 5th, 24 degrees. Can get used to that. We stick in the 20s for the next few after that. Nothing but sunshine all the way through as well. Let's do some Alan Jackson now on the grid.

0: Owen Riegling, that is Old Dirt Roads on the Grid. I'm Sully. Was just talking to you about Tyler Joe Miller on that red carpet at the CCMAs a few weeks ago. The guy was an absolute beauty. Owen Riegling, not far behind. I had to ask him about his mustache.
1: Basically, the only facial hair I can grow is a mustache, so I'll take what I can get.
0: I get it, man. I get it, dude. Let's do some Tracy Byrd. This is 10 rounds with Jose Cuervo on the Grid.

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0: 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That is Diamond Rio, and that one was requested by Bailey and Shields. 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
0: And if you want to get your tune on the air, pretty easy stuff. 306-477-9292. Text it my way, and I will do my darndest to work it into the mix. But in the meantime, let's do some Ella Langley and More Than One.

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Currington, people are crazy. I still can't get over that story. I was talking to Paul, a listener not long ago, and he was telling me he went out to the Big Valley Jamboree in Camrose, Alberta, 2009, and there was a giant plow wind that just ripped the entire campsite apart, and it even knocked over the stage. Billy Currington got injured. He got smacked in the face. He had a black eye. He also dinged up his arm. Thankfully, he's forgiven the Canadian weather and has returned since. Hopefully, we got another tour coming through. That'd be nice. Just a few less plow ones on the way. Let's do some Jelly Roll. This is Need a Favor on the grid.

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Family, Legacy, and What You Leave Behind. It's by Hardy, Eric Church, Morgan Wallen, and Tim McGraw, and it's called MacArthur. It is so good. Speaking of leaving things behind, I got an update on my GIC. I've had some dough in there for the last 2 years. It's made $9. So to my girls, if they're listening, it's all yours. Here's some Emerson Drive, as I should be sleeping on the grid.

a sign he couldn't sleep because that red chicken was shining in the window. It's probably the greatest advertising for any fast food chain of all time. Anyway, enough about the chicken chain. Let's talk about Kenny Rogers here. Let's fire up some Coward of the County, an absolute gem going off the grid.

0: Kenny Rogers, coward of the county, going off the grid. I can't help it. 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
0: I mean, if you know, you know, you know. Let's do some Kane Brown and Marshmello. 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
3: New truck, big

George Fox, that is Mustang Heart on the grid. Hopefully you've had a wonderful Saturday thus far. A beautiful Sunday is on the way. We're hitting 20 degrees tomorrow, upwards of 24 for Monday, staying in the 20s for Tuesday and Wednesday, and nothing but sunshine all the way through as well. Let's do some Ella Langley. This is Be Her on the grid.

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4: Nothing but the 90s, Jason McCoy with you. First show of October, my friends. We are getting at it. Next stop, Halloween. You know how it goes. Got a great show for you, as always. Got a double shot for Martina McBride next hour. Going to share some stories of touring with Martina. Got some Mavericks teed up for On This Day in Country Music. And we're headed to Hollywood with Pam Tillis, Lights, Camera, Country on the way. Right now, it's time for number ones. And this one was sitting at the top of the country chart this week in 1999. Became Tim McGraw's 10th. Number one, it spent 5 weeks at the top of the charts. Something like that on Nothing But the 90s.

0: Originally written and recorded by John Waite, a big smash for him in 1984. Brooks and Dunn dusted it off, made it their own, released it in 1999, Tightrope, and took it all the way to the top of the country charts. That is Missing You.
1: Lights, Camera, Country.
0: It's Jason McCoy with you, and it's time for Lights, Camera, Country, celebrating country music in Hollywood, and we're headed there with Pam Tillis. Now, Pam Tillis comes by country music quite honestly. Her dad, the icon Mel Tillis, and she decided to follow in her father's footsteps, doing a great job. Not only did she land a bunch of songs at the top of the charts as an artist, she also got to appear in several TV shows, including the series Nashville. Yep, she appeared in 7 episodes of Nashville between 2013 and 2018. She basically got to play herself. That'd be great, eh? If I got a role in a movie to play myself, I'd kind of ask if I could play somebody else. I've played this role for years. I'm a little sick of it. I want to be somebody else. Anyway, when you're Pam Tillis, it's awesome. She did a great job. We're headed back to 1991's album, Put Yourself in My Place, a song that earned her a Grammy and CMA Song of the Year nomination. It's Pam Tillis, Maybe It Was Memphis, on Nothing But the 90s.

If your name is Alan, Faith, Reba, or Shania, you're in the right place. This is Nothing But the 90s with Jason McCoy.

The most awarded Canadian country male artist in history, that is Paul Brandt, from the 1997 album Outside the Frame, and number one for him, It's a Little in Love. It's Jason McCoy with you. You're listening to Nothing But the 90s. Speaking of which, I've got something from yours truly on deck. Right now, we got Sammy Kershaw from the platinum-selling Haunted Heart album of 1993. She Don't Know She's Beautiful on Nothing But the 90s.

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0: Nothing but the 90s.
8: Jason McCoy with you. Nothing but the 90s. And we are getting into October, huh? Yes, Halloween next stop. And then, you know, yeah, the white stuff, Christmas, all that. Hey, long way away. Let's just enjoy October. We got some Shania Twain on deck. We got Garth Brooks teed up. And one from yours truly. Right now, we're rolling to 1996, the album Measure of a Man. The single, originally a huge R&B pop hit in 1996 for a band called the Tony Rich Project. Now, it only made it to number 2 on the Billboard charts, but Kevin Sharp heard the song, recorded it, and took it all the way to the top of the charts for 4 weeks in a row in 1997. Here's Kevin Sharp, Nobody Knows, on Nothing But the 90s.

Well, that's going back, huh? 1996, I guess, for the single. 1995 for the album, but it was a number one for me. Wrote it with my then-girlfriend, now-wife, Tareen. Yeah, there's yours truly, Jason McCoy, and Candle. Wow, yeah, time flies, doesn't it, my friends? Yes. Speaking of which, we are in October, back into football season. So my son, he's in his senior year at high school and just loves football. That's his whole thing. I mean, this kid, he's a typical teenager. I mean, he'll sleep in for anything, but football, no, first one on the field, last one off, just loves it. And he's a snapper, so I guess, like the short snapper, I guess that's center, right? I don't follow sports, so bear with me. Anyway, I don't know anything about sports. I just want to make sure everybody gets a basket. That's right? Is that where you get a basket? Anyway, it's good. I'm a proud papa watching him. Hey, stick around. We got some Patti Loveless on deck for Where Are They Now? Got a request from Esther Hazy, Saskatchewan on the way. Where? Well, you can Google that. Right now, we're heading over to 1997. The album, Come On Over, a 6-week number one for Shania Twain, originally titled Gall Darn Gone and Done It. Yeah, I thought that was a pretty good title. Maybe not. It's Shania Twain, Love Gets Me Every Time on Nothing But the 90s.

Well, he's newly retired, and we miss him already. That's John Michael Montgomery from 1993's Kicking It Up. A number one hit for him, spent 4 weeks at the top of the charts, and All for One actually took it to the top of the pop charts just a few months later. That's I Swear on Nothing But the 90s. Well, you know, there's always a National Something Day. Today is National Play Outside Day.

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0: We're going back. Nothing but the 90s.
8: Jason McCoy with you. Coming up next hour, double shot from Martina McBride. Got a fan flashback request from Saskatchewan. And Tim McGraw shares a story of how Clint Black helped him decide to move to Nashville. Right now, it's time for Where Are They Now? And we are talking the one and only Patti Loveless.
0: Where are they now?
8: I will never forget the day I first saw Patti Loveless on CMT. It was the video for Don't Toss Us Away. And I was like, her voice is perfect, you know, and she had the big hair. I mean, we're talking late 80s into the 90s. It was the big hair. Ladies, remember the claw and the banana clip, right? You know what I'm talking about. Well, after being a dominant force throughout country music in the 80s and 90s, Patti Loveless intentionally stepped back and

Largely retired from full-time touring in 2009 to spend time with her longtime producer and husband, Emery Gordy Jr. Now, she's certainly embraced the peaceful life full on, but she still makes a lot of appearances. She's pretty busy for somebody who's retired. The Country Music Hall of Fame bestowed the highest honor on her, inducting her as the 150th member of the Country Music Hall of Fame in late 2023. And she celebrated with an exclusive exhibition titled Patti Loveless, No Trouble with the Truth. She also stole the show at the 2022 CMA Awards with a widely acclaimed show-stopping performance of You'll Never Leave Harlan Alive alongside Chris Stapleton. And she's still recording. You can hear her voice alongside hitmakers Carly Pearce and Zach Bryan on their records. So there you go. Patti Loveless. Well, you can, tap the brakes, slow down. You just can't retire. You're too great.

0: Nothing But the 90s. Jason McCoy with you. And coming up this hour, double shot from Martina McBride. And we're going to hear from Tim McGraw. He's going to share a story of how Clint Black, the one and only Clint Black, helped convince him to move to Nashville.
1: Fan flashback.
0: Kicking things off with a fan flashback from Saskatchewan. Now, we were just out in Saskatchewan performing on Heartstrings and Honky Tonks in Regina. Now, we're performing with a few fantastic artists from Saskatchewan. Kelsey Kulik, who's from Hudson Bay, Saskatchewan. Only 1,400 people there, to my knowledge. And the Johnner Brothers. Now, they're from Mydale. And I got this text from Glenn and Ivy, who say they live just near Esterhazy, Saskatchewan. Now, I don't know exactly where Esterhazy is, but I have heard the name. But they're listening on the iHeartRadio app, said, we'd love to hear some Toby Keith. Well, Glenn, Ivy, we got some for you. The late, great TK, a little less talk, a lot more action.

She's my favorite. Love her to bits. That is Canada's own Patricia Conroy from 1992. A Bad Day for Trains. We were actually out with her at the CCMA Legends Show in Saskatchewan. She's just the best. She actually won Album of the Year at the CCMAs in 1993 for that one right there. So, anyway, Patricia Conroy, national treasure, I say. We got a double shot from Martina McBride on deck. Right now, we've got the dynamic duo of Reba McEntire and Vince Gill. Both Okies from Muskogee. And from the 1993 Reba album, It's Your Call, a number one hit, spent 2 weeks at the top of the charts. It's The Heart Won't Lie on Nothing But

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0: This is Nothing But the 90s with your host, Jason McCoy. Double shot.
8: Well, I had the great fortune of crossing this country, opening up for Martina McBride. I think it was 96-ish. It was the last century anyway. Doesn't that feel weird to say that? I was born in the last century. Couldn't get yellow onions on account of the war and all. Yeah, you know how it goes. Anyway, it was a great time for me, a magical time. Getting to tour with such a big star. I mean, she was just hitting on all cylinders. And I learned a lot from Martina, from talking to her and just watching how she operated. And what's better than one Martina McBride song? I says two. We got a double shot for Martina right now from the 1995 album of the same title and a number one for her, her first career number one. It's Martina with Wild Angels on Nothing But

0: nothing but the 90s. Double Shot.
1: In the middle of a double shot from Martina McBride, and we're rolling over to 1998, the album Evolution. And that was a big switch for her. Just getting a little deeper in the songs and kind of taking some risks with some of the material. Hey, it paid off. Gave us songs like this one. Martina McBride, Happy Girl on Nothing But the 90s.

It's Jason McCoy with you. Nothing but the 90s right there. Canada Zone, Chris Cummings, no one hurts me more than me. And you know what? We've got a great little soundbite for you from Tim McGraw. He shares the story of how Clint Black, of all people, helped convince him to pursue a career in country music. It's Artist Choice on deck. Right now, though, we're rolling over to George Strait from the 1992 Pure Country motion picture soundtrack and a number one for him as well. And here's something I didn't know. This song was actually written back in 1982 and first recorded by Bette Midler. Yeah, you remember the Rose? Someday love it. Yeah, I won't do that again. Anyway, Bette Midler recorded this song, never released it, sat on a shelf, George Strait looking for songs for his movie, and somebody said, what about this one? And I wonder if the demo he heard was Bette Midler singing it. Wouldn't that be weird? Anyway, it found a home in George Strait. Here he is now, 1992, number one for him from that soundtrack of Pure Country. It's Crossed My Heart on Nothing But the 90s. Our love is

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0: We dug back in the archives, found an interview of Tim McGraw appearing on the Clint Black talk show, yes, and Tim was talking about how it was Clint Black who finally gave him the encouragement, the push, to get him to move to Nashville.
2: What do you say when it's over? Don't know if I should say anything at all. When that video came out and I saw that video and heard you sing that song, and if I'm not mistaken, I think you performed that on Hee Haw, if I'm not mistaken. One of the last episodes of Hee Haw.
3: Yeah.
2: And I saw that and I thought, wow. And my thought was, all right, and this is not a knock on anybody, but we had grown up seeing singers who looked like truck drivers for a long time.
3: That's right.
2: And so I'm seeing this guy who looks like a movie star and is singing these great country songs, and he's close to my age.
3: wiser maybe.
2: A year or two different. And I'm thinking, that's what I want to do. Somebody's figured it out. Somebody has figured out that you can modernize country music with great melodies and great songs, and you can be young and you can still sing about life. Yeah, and it was an inspiration to me to move to Nashville. That was seeing you do that.
0: Two icons having a chat, and we are lucky because they both moved to Nashville and gave us so many hits. Hey, we're rolling back to 1998 now, and we're talking to Clint Black, a number one for him, his 11th.

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0: 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Nothing but the 90s on this day in country music.
13: We're talking the Mavericks. Now, unfortunately, we recently lost the lead singer and the golden voice of Raul Mallow. But the music lives on. They're still touring with different guests taking the vocal position, James Otto being one of them. But it was on this day in 1996, the 30th Country Music Association Awards ceremony was held at the Grand Ole Opry House in Nashville, Tennessee, hosted by Vince Gill. Now, George Strait won Male Vocalist of the Year, Album of the Year for Blue Clear Sky, and Single of the Year for Check Yes or No. Patti Loveless, who we heard from earlier in the show, won Female Vocalist of the Year. Vocal Group of the Year went to these guys. Released in 1994 and became a top 20 country hit for them. Also reached number 7 here in Canada. Some special love for these guys. It's the Mavericks. And oh, what a thrill on Nothing But the Night.

Dan Rimes from 1999, and that's Big Deal. It's Jason McCoy with you. And this is a big deal, celebrating the best decade of country, the 90s. Thanks for joining me each and every week. 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If you got a birthday shout-out, special request, or an idea for a show, bring it on. Always good to chat. We're sliding over to 1994 now, a song written by Tony Arata, who's the same songwriter who wrote The Dance for Garth Brooks. Yeah, so he done pretty good. We're talking Clay Walker, and number one for him is Dreaming with My Eyes Wide Open on

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